bring her coffee in the morning. She brings me in a piece. I take her out to fancy restaurants. She takes the sadness out of me. I make her cards on her birthday. She makes me a better man. I take her water when she's thirsty.

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got me thinking, were you out drinking? 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It's been a year now, think I figured out how to let you go and let communication die out. I know, you know, we know you weren't down for forever and it's fine. I know, you know, we weren't meant for each other and it's fine. But if the world was ending, you'd come over, right? 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Would you love me for the hell of it? All our fears would be irrelevant. 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Right?

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1: Hi babe, it's me. 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
1: Don't cry, you do. 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

0: Oh, hi.
1: Hello.
0: Hey.
1: So I have something kind of crazy to say.
0: So do I.
1: You go first.
0: No.
1: Okay, here goes. I've been having visions of you.
0: That is crazy, 'cause

0: 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You're listening to George.
1: It's Fun Kids Breakfast on your Thursday morning. I'm going to play some music from Beauty and the Beast after this from Nathan Dore. It's 0800 Heaven.

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Soup du jour, hot hors d'oeuvre. 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

Good morning. Welcome. It's Fun Kids here with me, George. How are we doing? Happy Thursday, also known as Friday Eve. The weekend's almost here. And, I mean, it's been a lovely week. It's not one of those weeks where you desperately need the weekend. The sun's been out. The football's been on. Loads of exciting things happening at school at this time of year as well. So I hope you have had a fantastic week. And thanks for hanging out bright and early here on Fun Kids Breakfast. Loads going on in the show today. So do let me know what's happening in your world, please. We'd love to hear from you. You can get in touch by sending me a message at funkidslive.com/George. Make some noise.

0: Love Me, it's Fun Kids. On your Thursday morning, it's The Breakfast Show here with me, George. We're on the way today. Our World Cup takeover of George's Marvellous Multiply continues. Talking of the World Cup, we're chatting all things England and looking ahead to the first of the World Cup quarterfinals taking place today. Plus, Robots here with his riddle. We're playing our One to Watch tune, of course, as well. And Bex and I are playing Fact or Fake News just after 7 a.m. Plus, Taylor Swift fans, don't go anywhere. The fate of Ophelia is up next.
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1: Pool party on Fun Kids Breakfast before that, the newly married Taylor Swift. 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
2: Probably about 600 million years, which is an awful long way, if you can picture that. So this is a period where the Earth kept being covered with ice right down to the equator, and there were periods when the ice melted away and then it came back. So this is much, much colder, much more ice than in the ice ages, which are fairly recent. But we've got evidence that there were animals, the first animals appeared at about this time, about 600 million years ago.
1: You can hear more from all of our Fun Kids podcasts in the free Fun Kids app. Harry Styles, I'm now the record-breaking Harry Styles after 12 nights at Wembley Stadium. This

Lights, camera, action! Welcome to George's Film Club, where I tell you about great films that you and the family can watch. Today's film is Tangled, which is a modern fairy tale telling, which follows Rapunzel as she escapes her tower and discovers the world and herself. It stars the brilliant Mandy Moore and is a true modern day Disney classic with some amazing songs like Where Will My Life Begin? You can watch it on Disney Plus and get in there now before the live action remake comes in a few years' time. You should watch this because the songs are brilliant, it's full of adventure and has that classic Disney heart to it. That's a wrap on today's Fun Kids Film Club, but I'll be back next time with another must-watch movie.

0: the UK. It's just gone 7 o'clock. 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
1: On the way this morning, Bex is going to be here as we play Fact or Fake News. But first, here's Alex Warren and Ordinary.

0: It's fun, kids. My name is George. This is...
1: Bex, hello.
0: Right, you seamless.
1: Thank you.
0: And we're here for...
1: Fact.
0: Or...
1: Fake.
0: News.
1: Yes.
0: Seamless. Right, let me quickly explain what this is. This madness is all about. One of us tells two stories. One of those stories is completely factual. The other story, a whole load of gibberish. It's an utter fake news. And you need to play along with us and whoever is playing to try and figure out which story is real and which story is fake. Sounds fun? Well, play along. Funkislive.com is the place to do so. Bex, this week, I believe you're telling me two stories.
1: Yeah, I am.
0: So, should we hear story number one?
1: Story number one. All right. So, story number one is 10 rabbits who have formed a girl band. Now, these rabbits are all part of Grangetown Zoo in Chester, and together they have been thumping their hind legs together to make lovely rabbit sounds to create music. The bunny, do you want to know the bunny's names?
0: I would love to know the bunny's names.
1: Well, they've gone for some classics. Of course, you've got Peter as in Peter Rabbit, Flopsy, Mopsy, Easter Bunny, you got Bugs, Thumper. So that was really northern. Bugs, Thumper, Roger, White Rabbit, and then two puns. You've got Emma Bunton, good bunnies, obviously, yeah. And Brittany Big Ears. As well. So people have been coming from wide and far to see this new rabbit group, and the verdict is in, they are a hit, because other animals in the farmyard, like some goats and some sheep, they've been barring along as well, which means the whole place has become a bit of a symphony. And to add extra greatness to this, visitors to the zoo have obviously increased as well, because people want to come and see the rabbits having the time of their lives creating this great music.
0: Oh my goodness, just when you think stories in this bit couldn't get any weirder, you hit me with this. Now, okay, look, have they signed a record deal?
1: No record deal yet. I assume, though, that the zookeepers will own any music they make.
0: Wow, that's a tricky agent right there.
1: Yeah, right, yeah.
0: Wow, they need a new representation. So, who is the lead singer?
1: Well, it doesn't say, but I'd personally say probably Emma Bunton or Brittany Big Ears.
0: Perhaps. Best names, that's for sure.
1: Yeah.
0: And is there like a signature tune, or is it different every time?
1: I think it's a bit like, you may not know this, but a musical called Stomp, where there's just lots of noises.
0: Okay, good.
1: Yeah. So lots of like thumping, and like eventually they make like a rhythm and a beat, and that's the idea of it. And then other people join in, other animals join in. Yeah.
0: And other animals, they do like to join in, do they?
1: They do, yeah, because it's like it's quite a fun thing to join into. And I think also, probably, let's face it, the animals hear a noise and are like, I'm going to make a noise as well. And what actually happens is they make sweet, sweet music.
0: They're like us, but we make sweet, sweet radio.
1: Yeah, we do, exactly, yeah.
0: Sure. Okay, hey, I heard that coming at home. How dare you? It's definitely radio, even if it's not sweet. Right, listen, I think I need to... just hold back a beat. Hear your second story before I make any judgments.
1: Sure.
0: Yeah, let's play some music. When we come back here on Fun Kids, we're hearing the second story in this morning's Fact or Fake News. That's next.
2: This is Fun Kids.
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2: This is Fun Kids.

0: It's Fun Kids with me, George, and the brilliant Bex.
1: Thanks so much, George.
0: We're playing Fact or Fake News. We just heard story number one. I need to try and figure out which story is completely real and which story is completely fake. And before I do so, I need to hear the second story. Bex, over to you.
1: Second story today, George, is all about the third annual Falmouth Worm Charming Championships.
0: Say that one more time.
1: Yep. The third annual Falmouth Worm Charming Championships.
0: Okay, explain what on earth you're talking about.
1: Yeah, I know. So this is a skill also known as worm grunting or worm fiddling. And as a profession, it's now very rare, apparently. It's a skill that has been passed down through generations. And this year in the competition, the idea was to charm as many worms as possible out of the ground. And teams are basically given a 2 metre square plot to kind of charm these worms out in 30 minutes. You can't dig anything up. You can't use any tools or anything like that. Some techniques used this year include praying to the worm gods, writing a love letter to the worms, playing the didgeridoo, and blowing into vuvuzelas. And this year's winning team charmed 20 worms in half an hour.
0: This is ridiculous. Hold on a minute. I think if I stood in front of dirt, like, for 20 minutes, half an hour, worms would come out. I don't think they're charming them. I think it's just nature that they pop out from the ground.
1: Well, George, you need to go to the third annual Falmouth Worm Charming Championships because you could have won.
0: This is outrage. If this is true, this is outrage. Okay, so, but all right, few questions.
1: Mm-hmm, sure.
0: First of all, why? Who? Why and who?
1: So it was, I guess, it was previously like a sport tradition technique, and it's being celebrated and brought back into the world.
0: Okay, madness. Mm-hmm. Okay. Secondly, how? What? Why is there any science behind like why worms would appear with the didgeridoo?
1: No, I think it's something to do with the vibrations in the ground and weather, because apparently raindrops on the ground used to help entice worms out because of the beats. So maybe it's something to do with the didgeridoo and the beats in the ground, like making them rise up.
0: And sorry, who was the winner this year?
1: The winner this year, don't know the winner's name.
0: Don't know
1: but
0: the name.
1: It was a team, and they charmed 20 worms in half an hour.
0: Team name?
1: I don't have a team name, sorry. I don't know. My team name would be Just, I think I play it simple. I call it Bex and the Worms, as if it was a 50s girl group. Yep. Bex and the Worms, we're here.
0: We would be the Worminators.
1: The Worminators, that's much better. So yeah, that's my two stories for you, George.
0: The Worminators, rise with the vengeance. Okay, mad stories this week. And I love it, but I need to take a minute to think about which is real and which is fake. So let's play a song, and when we come back, Bex will reveal all. That's next here on Fun Kids.

0: Kids. Fun kids. My name's George. Bex is here. We're playing Fact or Fake News. Bex has just hit me with two stories. One is real. One is a whole load of fake rubbish. But I need to figure out which is which.
1: You're
0: playing along right now at funkidslive.com. But before I make any guesses, Bex, recap both stories for you.
2: Okay, I'm not going to lie to you. First of all, I'm very proud of both of these stories.
1: You should be.
0: Whichever one is fake, genius.
2: Yeah. So I say yep as if, like, yes, I agree. I am a genius.
0: I'm a pretty clever person.
2: Yeah.
0: Yeah.
2: So the first story was about rabbits who formed a girl band at Grangetown Zoo in Chester. 10 rabbits altogether have got their thumping skills together, and other animals are joining in to make a barnyard symphony. The second story is about the worm charming championships, trying to get as many worms as possible out of the ground in 30 minutes.
0: Okay.
2: Mm-hmm.
0: Both of these stories are crazy.
2: Yeah.
0: Wild. But I think that the animal girl band is, you know, I can see how it's become could be spun into an attraction at a zoo. You know, animals make noise, they make noise together, and all of a sudden, yeah, PR angle, we got a girl band. I think the worm story is nuts. I think it's absolutely ridiculous, but also the sort of thing that so could totally happen in the UK because we are mad. So could see the logic for both stories.
2: Yeah, mm-hmm.
0: They're both crazy. Bex, I think The factual story this week, the real story,
2: yeah,
0: the story that is 100% true,
2: yeah,
0: it's the worm tournament.
2: George. Okay, right, well, both stories this week were bizarre.
1: Yeah.
2: Well,
1: you're right there.
2: Yeah. But I'm gonna tell you, you were correct. Well,
1: yes!
2: Done. Apparently, I just put this out there, the achievement of the most worms charmed ever was by 10-year-old Sophie Smith in 2009, who charmed 567 worms.
0: Well, Sophie Smith, all I can say is, watch out next year. The Worminators are coming to town. Bex, a privilege and a pleasure as always to play Fact or Fake News with you, even more so when I win.
2: Congratulations.
0: Thank you very much. We will be back next week with more Fact or Fake News right here on Fun Kids.

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Thanks to Bex for playing Facts or Fake News. On the way, George's Marvellous Multiplier is back with our World Cup takeover. But before then, Robot is going to try and make us laugh, so we should probably wake him up. Here's the 7:30 hooter.

0: 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Launching Laughbot 3000. George, let's start the day with today's robot joke. What do you call a cow with no legs?
1: I don't know.
0: Ground beef.
1: Shocking. That is shocking. Thanks, robot.

0: All right, it's Fun Kids Breakfast, and Isla is back on the show for a day four of Multiplier. Unusually, you have four prizes already in your pot after an exclusive, crazy double prize day, which was amazing. Isla, welcome back to the show. How are you?
1: Good.
0: You feel good. You should be good. You've got four prizes in the pot today. You're hoping for an amazing fifth prize, which would be quite something. Not everybody reaches five prizes. Get today's question right. Well, that fifth prize. Get it wrong, you would walk away empty-handed. Are you feeling nervous at all, or are you just really ready to go?
1: Bit of a mix.
0: Have you come in, Isla, to play Multiplier? Because I know you've heard it on the radio lots before. Have you come in with a strategy?
1: Yes.
0: What is it?
1: Try and get the questions right.
0: Well, that's a good strategy. But have you? Do you know how many questions you want to get right? Have you got a number in mind that you're looking?
1: Yes.
0: Go on then. What's that number?
1: Now, this is my question.
0: Go on.
1: How many prizes has the best person got?
0: That's a good question. I would have to check the record books. The thing is, you never know what you're going to get, because sometimes the questions come out and Robot gives you them and you're like, oh, they're all right. And then sometimes you get something you don't know much about and it throws you. So it's always tricky. So it's always tricky. I always think, you know, it's very hard to judge. And anything after, when you're at day four, the questions can be, sometimes they're okay, sometimes they're tricky. We'll shortly find out how your question will be this morning. Before we do, Isla, we've been finding out lots about you. This morning, my question for you, if you had to live inside any film or TV show for a week, which would you choose?
1: Harry Potter.
0: Why Harry Potter?
1: I just quite like the idea of going Avada Kedavra.
0: Yeah, well, maybe not that spell. That spell is like the end. That's no.
1: Expelliarmus.
0: Expelliarmus, that's better. Which house would you be in? Would you be a Gryffindor, Hufflepuff, Slytherin, or Ravenclaw?
1: I did a test and I'm in Ravenclaw.
0: You're in Ravenclaw. That's a cool one. That's a good one. Right. Well, look, let's put your Ravenclaw brain to action. Let's try and win you a fifth prize in our World Cup Multiplier special. Here goes. Robot, can we have today's Multiplier question, please?
2: Generating question. Multiplier question complete.
0: Which animal appears on the flag of Mexico? Is it A, an eagle, B, a lion, or C, a bear?
1: A, an eagle.
0: You were lucky in the answer A. We will find out if that is the right answer after this.

Told me, well, a witch. But you'll find that nowadays I've mended all my ways. Repentance in the light and made a switch. True, yes. And I fortunately know a little magic. It's a talent that I always have possessed. And here lately, please don't laugh, I use it on behalf of the miserable, lonely and depressed. Pathetic. In need. This one longing to be thinner, that one wants to get the girl. And do I help them?

0: 3 days.
1: Before the sun sets on the third day, you and Princey must share a kiss. And not just any kiss, the kiss of true love. If you do, you will remain human permanently. But if you don't, you'll turn back into a mermaid. And you belong to me.
0: We got a deal?
2: I don't know.
0: Life's full of tough choices, isn't it?
2: No. This is wrong. I can't do this.
1: Fine, then. Forget about the world and love. Go back home to Daddy. And never leave again! Come on, you poor, unfortunate soul! Go ahead. Make your choice. I'm a very busy woman. Much, just your voice. You unfortunate soul.
3: It's sad,
1: but true. If you want to cross the bridge, my sweet, you've got to pay the toll. Pluck a scare from off your tail, or drop a blood inside the bowl.

0: We are back with Isla, who is hoping to win a fifth prize this morning playing Multiplier. Today's question is, which animal appears on the flag of Mexico? An eagle, a lion, a bear are the three options. Isla says it's an eagle. Is that the right answer?
1: Correct.
0: It's the right answer, Isla. You've just won yourself a fifth prize. Amazing. Let's spin the wheel. Let's find out what that goodie is. You have won yourself True Heroes Stand Tall. A big fifth prize. You are absolutely flying through Multiplier, but as you know, the questions are getting harder and harder in our World Cup takeover. You never know what is coming next. So it's time now for a decision. Do you walk away with your five prizes? We will send them to your door today. Or do you come back putting them on the line in a bid to win a sixth, knowing if you got the next question wrong, you would walk away empty-handed? Isla, the question I have for you is, what would you like to do? Walk or multiply?
2: Multiply.
0: You're coming back for more. Isla, we will chat to you next time round here on Fun Kids. 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

Isla continues. Back tomorrow morning in our World Cup takeover of Multiplier. 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

0: Patrick Smith, Hold Me in the Dark, a former one to watch tune right here on Fun Kids Breakfast. And now, this week in Judge Bex's courtroom, things are once again heating up because Molly is taking on her mum after the nicknames that her mum gives her are going from kind of funny to just full on annoying, and Molly is fed up. But will the Bexter agree that mum's nicknames need to be stopped, or maybe Bex will think they're quite funny and amusing? We shall find out by listening to Judge Bex. 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

0: Taylor Swift, I knew it.
1: I knew it.
0: Toy Story 5 and Funkin's.
1: I knew it.
0: I'm liking how the details from Taylor Swift's wedding, which took place last Friday, to American football star Travis Kelce, the details are slightly beginning to leak out. People are starting to blabber about what the wedding was like. It sounds absolutely incredible. Firstly, the guest list was insane, like every famous person under the sun. Secondly, incredible live music performances, including the Beatles frontman Paul McCartney. And also, get this, free cake. Free cake for everyone. Unlimited cake. The cake never ran out. Not one cake, unlimited cake. Unbelievable. Just a shame I wasn't invited. How rude, Taylor. Right, let's play some Disney a cappella group. This is Immortals. You're listening to Funkin's Breakfast. We're talking all things World Cup on the way. Plus, Robot has a riddle to get us ready for a big day at school.

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2: I'm on the Fun Kids VIP birthday red carpet and I see Megan turning 11 years old today. Megan's got to go to school, but she's going to meet her new high school tutors tonight at her brand new school. Double school action, but is then heading to the Ninja Warrior Park this weekend with all of her friends to celebrate in Rotherham. So that is... That's the what they call it, the pot of gold at the end of the rainbow. Yeah, I think so. Megan, analogies aside, you'll get through today and you're going to have an amazing weekend. Enjoy your birthday. It's a lovely sunny day and have a great one to everybody celebrating today. This next song is dedicated to you.
0: This is Fun Kids.

Bruno Mars and Jess Mai on Fun Kids Breakfast. I didn't know what to do with myself yesterday because for the first time in like a month, there's been no football on. The World Cup wasn't on yesterday. It was the first day off of the tournament so far. I did miss it, but it was also nice to have a little bit of a breather. But we're back. We're right back in with a big, big game today because later on tonight at 9 p.m, it's a little bit late, but France are taking on Morocco. Now, France have been absolutely amazing so far this tournament, but Morocco have looked incredibly good, very defensively tight. Last time round, Morocco got to the semi-finals of the World Cup, so they're no pushover. Of course, they are one win away from getting back into the semi-finals, the first of the quarter-finals happening. England, obviously, as you probably know, playing on Saturday against Norway. Very excited. Very excited for that. We're going to be continuing with more of your messages for the England team after some music from Coco.

Un Poco Loco with Spunky Kids Breakfast. And yesterday I asked for your England messages. It could either be a message of support for the players, maybe how you've been enjoying the World Cup so far, or perhaps where you shall be watching the game. And also if you have any help that you can maybe help other people with, because not everyone is guaranteed to be staying up for this game on Saturday. But I think everyone that wants to needs a bit of support to help persuade the grown-ups in their life to watch the game. So we've got Jack from Benjamin, Birmingham, who is saying we're having a barbecue before the match and then everyone's watching at our house. And if your parents say no to staying up, negotiate by saying football teaches important life skills. I like that, Jack. Logic, you're bringing logic to this argument. Whereas Maya, who's not, from Nine, is saying, good luck, England. My advice is do all your homework before the game. Okay, I see where you're getting at, Maya. Show that you're responsible, show that you are prepared and you have nothing left to do on Sunday because all the homework's already done. Very clever. Keep your messages coming in, please, funkidslive.com/George. I will always

0: It's Fun Kids, and tomorrow morning we're back with this.
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0: the dance, it's Fun Kids, and on the way we're playing our big one to watch tune from the brand new Moana movie. Very excited to be playing that for you very shortly. First though, we're going to get ready for whatever Thursday is going to throw at us. We need to be classroom sharp and prepared, and the best way to do that is by saying, robot, fire up that riddle.
1: 10% ready. Launching today's challenge. 30%. 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Project complete. We're robot riddle ready. It's time to work some muscles in the mines. Today's riddle question is, I carry my house wherever I go. I move really slow, but that's just how I roll. What am I? I'll reveal the answer after this song, here on Fun Kids.
2: 5, 7, 8.

0: My Film Club, and at 8:30, it's your daily news made for young people. Before that, though, let's head back to Robot. He's got the answer to today's riddle.
1: Welcome back to Fun Kids. Let's recap today's riddle. Today's Robot's riddle question is, I carry my house wherever I go, I move really slow, but that's just how I roll. What am I? It's time to find out if you crack today's riddle. The answer is... a snail. Well done if you got it right. Here's a round of applause just for you. If not, better luck next time.
2: I know you moved on to someone new. Hope life is beautiful. You were the light for me to find my truth. I just wanna say thank you.

The K-Pop Demon Hunters, it's a bit of golden on your Thursday morning. Time now for this week's One to Watch tune, which is coming from the brand new Moana movie. It's out today. Is it till it's out today? This is called Along the Way. It's our One to Watch right here on Fun Kids.

the summit. No looking down, cause that's how you drop. You second guess and you plummet. But from it you learn to get up. Dust yourself off, you're still alive. One foot in front of the other, Vajana. You wanna stay on it until you arrive.

0: week's one to watch from the new Moana film. That is Along the Way. We'll be playing it again tomorrow morning. My film club is coming up, but first it's time for some news. And here's the team at Children United Today with what's going on.
1: This is Rosie at TVCU with your news for today. Is there a chance that a space alien comedy character could become a member of UK Parliament? Well, earlier this week, leader of Reform UK, Nigel Farage, quit as the MP for Clacton. He's being investigated for breaking Parliament rules by not declaring millions of pounds in financial support. He says he's done nothing wrong and is asking voters to elect him again.
2: Today, I will resign as a member of Parliament for Clacton-on-Sea, thereby forcing a by-election. No, I've decided that the people of Clacton should be the judges of my actions.
1: The other major parties have said they won't stand against him. Prime Minister Keir Starmer called it a desperate stunt.
3: Politics should be about improving the lives of millions of people, not about personal gain, not about hiding dodgy donations. And I think the public will see this for exactly what it is.
1: One person who is taking on Farage is the comedy character, Count Binface. It will be up to voters in Clacton to decide who they want as their MP. The World Cup is down to the last eight teams. France play Morocco today in the first quarter-final, while England take on Norway on Saturday. It wasn't just the football making headlines this week. The US President Donald Trump has been criticised for getting involved in the competition after he asked the FIFA President Gianni Infantino to review a red card given to the USA player Falaron Balogun, saying it wasn't fair that he'd miss the team's next match against Belgium.
4: I asked for a review because I didn't think it was a foul. And, you know, again, I'm good at this stuff. I didn't think it was a foul. I thought it was two great athletes that crashed into each other and got entangled.
1: FIFA decided to let Balogun play. In the end, Belgium beat the USA to the quarterfinals. But now there are questions to be answered about government interference in sport. The award-winning author Patrice Lawrence has been named the new Waterstones Children's Laureate. It means that over the next 2 years, she will champion children's literature and how important reading is. Patrice, who's written for young people of all ages, says that we're living in a divided world, and in her 2 years as Children's Laureate, she'll promote the power of books to make us feel like we belong, and how shared stories can bring people together. Scientists from Iran and Germany have discovered that superworms are great at cleaning animal skeletons for museum collections. They eat the flesh but preserve the delicate bones. Harsh chemicals are often used to clean skeletons, but scientists say that the worms, which are beetle larvae, commonly used as pet food, are an environmentally friendly way of cleaning specimens.
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Lights, camera, action! Welcome to George's Film Club, where I tell you about great films that you and the family can watch. Today's film is Wallace and Gromit: The Curse of the Were-Rabbit. This stop-motion adventure sees the iconic cheese-loving inventor and his silent dog hit the big screen to take on a mysterious monster threatening a village. In classic Wallace and Gromit style, it's beautifully designed and has all that amazing heart and warmth that you can expect from the brilliant Nick Park creation. You can watch it on BBC iPlayer, and I think you'll love it because it's clever, it's cozy, it's familiar, it's brilliant, and it's very, very British. That's a wrap on today's Fun Kids Film Club, but I'll be back next time with another must-watch movie.

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1: Did you know that double rainbows can appear? This can happen if sunlight bounces inside a raindrop, not once, but twice. And also, did you know that moonbows appear at night? They occur when the moonlight interacts with raindrops, however, they are less colourful than they are in the day.
0: Thank you, Ollie. See you tomorrow morning. Right now, we're going to play Cynthia Erivo and Ariana Grande. It's Defying Gravity from Wicked on Fun Kids.
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1: 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And when someone needs a makeover, I simply have to take over. 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

0: one silly seagull sat on a stone, singing his shanty all alone, wondering where all his friends had flown, off on the wind to seas unknown. He called to the other ones,
1: please come home.

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1: Oh, wow, that is a stumper. I just don't know.
0: Oh, he didn't know. The dinosaur didn't know how to change the world.
1: You know, I would like to come with you to see how this works out.
0: So they met up with this penguin, asked, how do you change this world? The penguin said,
2: I'm a creature of habit. It's really hard for me to say what I would do if
0: no,
2: I...
0: Oh, he didn't know. The penguin also did not know how to change.

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1: Hello, hello. Thursday afternoon. Let's get into it then with something from Monsters, Inc. after the K-pop

0: means you.
1: Two movie tunes start Thursday afternoon on Fun Kids. First, the K-pop Demon Hunters Golden. Then, If I Didn't Have You, it's from Monsters, Inc. And it starts us off on Fun Kids. It's got me very excited for Moana, the live-action movie, which is out in around a week. I cannot wait to get back adventuring around the island of Tafiti, trying to save the day. And, well, save the world, too. Listen, my name's Dan. It's scorching hot right now. I feel like a chili pepper that's been thrown into a volcano on the centre of the sun. So take it easy, chill out, stay cool with Dua Lipa. It's Houdini.

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Shut up and dance in a sec. 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

from Wish. It's I'm a Star on Fun Kids. You're listening to Dan. We've got a speedy, soaring would you rather question for you now. You need to choose. It's the only rule with this very tricky game. Would you rather have wheels instead of feet or wings instead of arms? So are you rolling around? Are you zipping everywhere? Or are you flying and soaring through the sky? We'll run through your options after Rihanna. Calvin Harris, We Found Love on...

Thursday afternoon, it's Dan on Fun Kids playing another Dan Zane's Catch the Train. And you are moving, you are exploring with today's Would You Rather question. Would you rather have wheels for feet or wings instead of your arms? Imagine that, wings instead of arms. You want to go anywhere on holiday? See the Great Wall of China, the pyramids of Egypt, go and lie on a beach in Florida. You leap into the sky and you flap your arms and you'll be there. It's a lot of work though. Oh, it would be exhausting going all that way. Or you've got wheels on your feet, one push off and you are zooming down the street. Would get in the way playing football if you love that though. Wheels would make that tricky. You'd stumble in the grass, I think. We'll get your answer after Taylor Swift on Fun Kids.

George Ezra, anyone for you on Fun Kids? Kids Bop in a sec. Now, would you rather have wheels instead of your feet? Or wings instead of arms? What are you thinking? What are you choosing? It's up to you. We're on an adventure, so shout out your answer now. I think I would rather have wings instead of arms. You see, I love my football, so I would need my feet. Wheels would get in the way. I'd get stuck in the mud, I think. But wings instead of arms? Well, that would make me brilliant as a goalkeeper. I'd be like the best at the World Cup. I'd soar through the sky. I would save everything and then celebrate by flying off to a beach on holiday. What about you? What are you thinking? Well, listen, if you've got a would-you-rather question that I can ask tomorrow, you need to let me know, all right? Funkidslife.com.

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Let's make that for Megan, celebrating her birthday today in Rotherham, heading to the Ninja Warrior Park this weekend with all of your friends. 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I hope you have a brilliant day, thanks for telling us. And if it's your big one soon and you'd love a shout out, well, let us know when, funkidslive.com.

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0: Crazy cats on fun kids. My cat can't flush a toilet, but today she can, well, sleep. She can nap. She can doze. Tiggy the Terror Tabby, let me tell you, is brilliant at just flopping in new places. She has a sleep in one place, realises it's really warm, and then flops and has a snooze somewhere else. We've got more brilliant creatures, actually, for you after two, where one wild beast will phone into the show, and you need to figure out who it is on Fun Kids.
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1: Hello, amazing that you're there. It's Thursday afternoon, something from the Phineas and Ferb movie after Miles Smith and Niall Horan.

brilliant teams in a row on Fun Kids. Miles Smith, Niall Horan, then Phineas and Ferb from their movie. You're listening to Dan, and you know what? I think we would make a brilliant team, which is perfect because I need your help in a second. We'll have one wild beast phoning into the show. Stay there. Can you help me? Which creature is calling in on Fun Kids next?

0: nice cold tune on Fun Kids that it's time for a game of Who's Calling then, where every day we have a beast from the wild and they give us a ring, they phone into the show. You need to listen closely. Can you work out who it is? Hello then, who's calling in please? Well, that's a squeaky squawk. Any idea? Can you think who's making that crazy click? Well, who could it be? Who could it be? Have a think. And I've got some clues for you next.
1: This is Fun Kids.
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0: Have you got an idea for a story?
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0: I've always wanted to see how my powers would work out. And concentrating, she was excited to see that wings were sprouting from her shell. Big, beautiful wings. She launched herself into the air and swooped and swished higher and higher in chase with the escape pod. Got an idea for a story? 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

Zendaya, Wonderful Life. It's from the movie Smallfoot on Fun Kids. Now, who's this? I'm hoping you know. We're playing a game of who's calling, all right? You need to tell me which beast is making this squeaky squawk. So any ideas who it could be then? It's a very strange sound from a creature that you normally find under the ocean, maybe sometimes leaping above it. And they are brilliantly brainy. But have you got those brains too? Have a think, and we'll see if you've got who's calling on Fun Kids next.

Let's make that for the legendary grown-up that is helping you out today, Andy in the Odd Socks on Fun Kids. And let's find out who this is. They were a bit late there, a bit slow, weren't they? Who could it be? Well, listen, brilliant beast you find under the ocean. They're very brainy. They leap above it. They're full of blubber too. Last chance. Well done if you've got today's creature calling in. Is a dolphin. Yeah, well done if you said it's a dolphin today. We'll have more creatures calling in at the same time tomorrow on Fun Kids. Yeah.

0: Silk City, Dua Lipa, Electricity on Fun Kids. Sit down. I've got another brilliant team together for an awesome dancey anthem. Zara Larsson, David Guetta. They're on Fun Kids after this.
1: What was that? Samantha?

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0: Dara Larson, David Guetta, All My Love on Fun Kids. Brilliant work from Isla this morning on the Fun Kids Breakfast Show. Did you hear she won her fifth prize on George's Marvellous Multiplier? She's being very brave as well, risking it all, every single one, to try and get another prize tomorrow. Will she do it? Can she do six in a row? Make sure you're listening 7:40 tomorrow morning to hear how she does. Will her bravery pay off? My name's Dan. Hello, Thursday afternoon. Kelly Clarkson with a very strong song after a huge Disney sing-along. It's from Hercules on Fun Kids.
1: I have often dreamed of a far-off place where a great warm welcome will be waiting for me, where the crowds will cheer and

Kelly Clarkson is Stronger on Fun Kids. 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If you've heard the podcast, you need to come along. You need to see it live. We will find out how to travel through the solar system. What astronauts wear. You can even decide which planet we are travelling to, all right? 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It's happening this Sunday in Southend. 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This

Jimmy World, it's Beautiful Day with my best friend on Fun Kids. You can win a shout out for your best friend. If you've not seen them in a little while, try it out. You need to go through me at the Yes No Game after three. Let me know if you want to play funkidslive.com. That's happening. Also, I will play one of the biggest tunes around from Taylor Swift. It's from Toy Story 5 and it's on Fun Kids after Benson Boone.

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1: Des takes home time. Got a quick stop off on the way back from school. We are heading off sailing after Miles Smith.

0: Hello.
1: Isla Smith is stargazing on Fun Kids. Taylor Swift at a sec. Thursday's home time, and it's Dan. You are 1, 2, 3, 4 down, just one more to go. You are so close to your summer holiday. Can you smell it? It smells like sun cream, and your dad is forgetting he's barbecuing and he's burnt all the sausages. All right, 9th of July then. Let's wish a huge happy birthday to Megan, turning 11 years old today. You're meeting your high school tutors tonight, so you're off to a new school. I think that'd be a brilliant time. Finding out who's who, what's what. And you are heading to the Ninja Warrior Park this weekend with all your mates. Megan, well, you need to grip, you need to climb, you need to be quick, you need to be the ultimate Ninja Warrior for your big day. Have an awesome one. And remember, if it's your birthday soon and you'd love a shout out, tell us when, funkidslive.com.
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0: you talking about? What's a rooster and mashed potatoes have to do with being a pirate?
1: Hey, that's right. We're supposed to sing about piratey things.
0: And who's ever kissed a chipmunk? That's just nonsense. Why even bring it up? Am I right? What do you think?
1: I think you look like Captain Crunch.
0: Huh? No, I don't.
1: Do too.
0: Do not.
1: You're making me hungry.
0: That's it. You're walking the plank.
1: Says who?
0: Says the cabin. I do.
1: Oh, yeah.

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1: You just don't get it.
2: And we've never been to Boston in the fall.
1: Pass the chips. Who's got the remote control?
0: Here it is. Time for Geraldo.
1: It's definitely time for Wapna.
0: Oh, I don't like this show.
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0: Peggy Goo. Na na na on Fun Kids Thursday's home time. Awesome that you're there. My name's Dan. It's brilliant to talk to you every day on the radio. Have you ever wondered why we talk, though? Here's a question that was sent to our Science Quest podcast.
1: My name is Theo. I'm 6 years old. And my question is, how did people evolve to talk?
0: We always get geniuses to sort out your questions, so I gave a call to language expert Professor Mercedes Durham.
2: If we think about how we evolved to talk, we need to think about different aspects that are involved in using language or using speech and how it's different from, let's say, how animals communicate. But one thing, first of all, we need to think about is the physical. So our larynx, our voice box, is actually quite different from other mammals, even from, let's say, species that are closely related to us. And that allows us to move our mouth and to move our tongue and our lips and to push our voices out in a different way. So in the sense of how do we use language, how can we speak, how can we make all these exciting sounds, that side of it is part of how we evolved. But of course, there's also cognitive and mental things as well. So our brains changed as we started to use language. So our certain areas of our brains are used when we're using language that don't seem to be used in other species. And also you have the sort of social things with language that, with communicating and talking to people, that evolved at the same time. So we've got that to some extent.
3: Harry, we want to say goodnight to you.
0: If you ever want a question answered, if you ever want to explore the universe with me, well, you can right now. 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
1: He's playing so many notes.
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3: Oh, look, the king really likes this one.

0: Do you have a secret song?
1: Well, I do, but why? Did someone tell you?
0: No. I just sort of got that vibe from you.
1: Well, I'll play any song you want, Your Majesty, but I prefer to keep my secret song my own special secret.
0: Oh, I totally get it. The only thing is, if you do not play it, I will throw you in the dungeon. Oh, who put that vase there?
1: Okay, here goes.

0: Yes, he played so well and so fast and so hard that the piano exploded and the king fainted. I guess he really did end up being a...
1: Crazy with the keys. The story pirate, some fun kids, that's the mad piano player. If you love tunes that are brilliant tales, where so much of it comes to life and you go on an adventure, make sure you check out loads of the Story Pirates stuff online. It's Thursday's home time. My name's Dan, got Alex Warren getting you back from school after Blazer Fresh.

It's Alex Warren, Ordinary on Fun Kids, and it's almost your chance to win a shout out for your best mate in the universe. I think this, like, really sinister music gets you ready for the challenge of your life. We'll take on the yes-no game after a baby shark on Fun Kids.

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0: Playing the Yes No game with us today. We are headed to Aldershot to returning competitor. Izzy is 11 years old. How are you, Izzy?
4: I'm good, thanks.
0: Just remind us what happened last time.
4: I lost.
0: Yeah, that's right. You said yeah, and you said it very quickly. It was like the third question in. So here's the deal. You need to aim for more than three questions, and this is your last chance. Are you ready?
4: Okay.
0: Let's play the Yes No game with Izzy, who is 11, in 3, 2, 1. Hey, Izzy.
4: Hi.
0: Hey. What's your favourite food?
4: I like pizza.
0: What do you like on your pizza? Pineapple?
4: I like pepperoni.
0: Oh, pepperoni. So you like a spicy meat on your pizza, yeah?
4: I do.
0: You do? Oh, okay. What do you like on the side of your pizza? Maybe some salad?
4: I like some chips.
0: Oh, chips. When you have chips, do you like smother them in ketchup?
4: Not often.
0: No, not often. What a bit of mayonnaise. Sometimes that's nice, don't you think?
4: I don't really like mayonnaise.
0: Hey, you know in Aldershot, don't they have a Lido?
4: I think so.
0: Oh, have you ever been when it's sunny outside?
4: I have.
0: Oh, do you go down the slides while you're there?
4: I have not been down slides before.
0: Oh, why not? Are you scared?
4: I was too young to go and too short to go on before when I went.
0: Are you really tall now?
4: Yeah. Oh.
0: No! Oh, that was the last question! That was the last question, Izzy!
4: No.
0: Izzy, I'm so sorry. That was actually the last question. You were just about to win, but you've somehow managed to snatch defeat from the jaws of victory. So, Izzy, how are you feeling?
4: I'm feeling... I don't know.
0: Okay, well, look at this. Emotions that you've never felt before. It means... You have to give me a big shout out, so take a deep breath and repeat after me. My name is Izzy.
4: My name is Izzy.
0: I am part of a very special club.
4: I am part of a very special club.
0: There's only a few members.
4: There's only a few members.
0: It is exclusive.
4: It is exclusive.
0: I lost twice at the Yes No game.
4: I lost twice at the Yes No game.
0: I'm seriously pants.
4: I'm seriously pants.
0: Rubbish.
4: Rubbish.
0: Awful.
4: Awful.
0: Putrid.
4: Putrid.
0: Oh, there you go. Izzy, listen, I would say better luck next time, but that's your last chance, and you've been rubbish in both of them. Have you any last words?
4: I'm going to say that my friends are much better at this game than I am.
0: Yeah, okay. Well, send them over. Maybe sign them up. Let them prove it to me. Izzy, thank you so much for playing.
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0: If you've got what it takes to go through me to win that shout out, you need to let me know. Fun Kids

0: Sailing around the seven seas on Fun Kids. Who is getting you home from school today? Probably not a pirate on a ship. But maybe you do have quite a long school run. I'd love to know who gets you back. Because you've not got long left to crown them as our hometime hero. It's almost summer, so only a few more chances to shout out the legend that gets you back from school every day. Tell me why they're awesome. Tell me what they do. Funkidslive.com to nominate your hometime hero. And I might crown one next.
1: This is
2: 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Ignition. 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

Let's crown our hometime hero then, celebrating the legend that gets you back from school. Tell me yours, funkidslife.com. That's what Adele's done. Hey, Adele. You're in London. You want a shout out for your mum, Emma. You say she's brilliant. Picks you up, gives you a snack, loads of hugs, loads of kisses. She makes you happy. She makes you smile. She plays Fun Kids in the car, so you're always listening to our brilliant tunes. You sound amazing. So, Adele, thank you for nominating your mum, Emma, today's hometime hero on Fun Kids. And I know you're listening.

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One question and three songs worth of time to figure out the answer. Today's question is this. How many varieties of banana are there? Bananas, yeah, you know bananas, the long yellow things, those ones. How many different types of bananas do you think there are in the world? 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

have the answer to my brain-busting question. Today's was, how many varieties of banana are there in the world? The answer is 1,000. There are 1,000 different types of bananas grown in more than around 150 countries. So if you said 1,000, well done. You get 10 club points. And this tune...

There's so much stuff going on right now at funkidslive.com, including a brand new episode of the Judge Becks podcast. Now, this week in the pod, you can hear what happened when Molly takes on her mum after the nicknames she gives her are a little bit rubbish, to be honest. Molly is not happy with mum's nicknames. And then you've got sibling drama between Niamh and Rhea after Niamh accuses sister Rhea of stealing their Switch. If you want to find out a little bit more about that, go and download Judge Becks right now.

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1: Joel Corry, Nathan Dorr, Ella Henderson on Sun Kids. Now, did you listen to The Breakfast Show this morning? That was a brilliant episode of George's Marvellous Multiplier because Isla, lovely listener Isla, won her fifth prize in a row and she's decided to play on tomorrow morning to win another. Will she do it? 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

so much stuff going on at Fun Kids at the moment, including a big live show that we've put out on the road. Yes, Dan from the Afternoons is taking the Science Quest podcast out, and he is having a lovely time doing it as well. He was in Sheffield recently. He's got Southend this Sunday and Cambridge on the 26th of July. If you want to find out a little bit more about his spectacular live show, just go to funkidslive.com/tour.

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0: We got some Camila Cabello on the way for you. But first, it's time for some news. Here's the team at Children United today with what's going on.
1: This is Rosie at TVCU with your news for today. Is there a chance that a space alien comedy character could become a member of UK Parliament? Well, earlier this week, Leader of Reform UK, Nigel Farage, quit as the MP for Clacton. He's being investigated for breaking Parliament rules by not declaring millions of pounds in financial support. He says he's done nothing wrong and is asking voters to elect him again.
2: Today, I will resign as a member of Parliament for Clacton-on-Sea, thereby forcing a by-election. No, I've decided that the people of Clacton should be the judges of my actions.
1: The other major parties have said they won't stand against him. Prime Minister Keir Starmer called it a desperate stunt.
3: Politics should be about improving the lives of millions of people, not about personal gain, not about hiding dodgy donations. And I think the public will see this for exactly what it is.
1: One person who is taking on Farage is the comedy character, Count Binface. It will be up to voters in Clacton to decide who they want as their MP. The World Cup is down to the last eight teams. France play Morocco today in the first quarter-final, while England take on Norway on Saturday. It wasn't just the football making headlines this week. The US President Donald Trump has been criticised for getting involved in the competition after he asked the FIFA President Gianni Infantino to review a red card given to the USA player Phalaron Balogun, saying it wasn't fair that he'd miss the team's next match against Belgium.
4: I asked for a review because I didn't think it was a foul. And, you know, again, I'm good at this stuff. I didn't think it was a foul. I thought it was two great athletes that crashed into each other and got entangled.
1: FIFA decided to let Balogun play. In the end, Belgium beat the USA to the quarterfinals. But now there are questions to be answered about government interference in sport. The award-winning author Patrice Lawrence has been named the new Waterstones Children's Laureate. It means that over the next 2 years, she will champion children's literature and how important reading is. Patrice, who's written for young people of all ages, says that we're living in a divided world, and in her 2 years as Children's Laureate, she'll promote the power of books to make us feel like we belong, and how shared stories can bring people together. Scientists from Iran and Germany have discovered that superworms are great at cleaning animal skeletons for museum collections. They eat the flesh but preserve the delicate bones. Harsh chemicals are often used to clean skeletons, but scientists say that the worms, which are beetle larvae, commonly used as pet food, are an environmentally friendly way of cleaning specimens.
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0: It sure is. We've got a big World Cup tune on the way for you. But first, it's Camila Cabello.

0: activity, a brilliant day out that we think you are going to love is happening from tomorrow. The Exmouth Festival is bringing the seaside to life with a weekend full of free family fun. 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

somewhere that rained tacos, I would never leave. I would just step out the house, open my mouth, hope for some tacos to fall into it. 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Right, did you know that we've got a brand new episode of Story Quest? 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

Vanessa Williams, a classic Disney song from Pocahontas. That is Colours of the Wind on Fun Kids. We've got some Deep Space High still to come, plus some sing-along soundtracks. But before that, the coolest bride of the year, Taylor Swift.

0: and Galway Girl on Fun Kids. There's some sing-along soundtracks still to come, but first, let's blast off into outer space.
1: Deep Space High, Destination Mars.

0: you lot. Now, one of the most important features of the ExoMars rover is its drill. Anyone know why?
1: So we can put up some shelves.
0: This drill bores downwards, not into walls, you daft earthling.
2: Is it to build things on the surface?
0: Nope. I'll give you a clue. Can you remember what the primary purpose of the ExoMars rover is?
3: To find the existence of the fabled Mars subsonic skate park and swimming pool?
1: Which doesn't exist.
0: That is not the primary mission objective, Quark. Or indeed any objective.
2: The primary purpose is to look for evidence of life, past or present.
0: Thank you, Stats. Now we're getting somewhere. As we've seen, robots on Mars will face all sorts of challenges, from landing to surviving extremes of temperature and getting around, all before it's taken a single sample. But taking samples from the surface is unlikely to reveal any great results. And here's a clue why.
1: Water?
4: But I thought finding water was a good thing. Isn't that something that's often evidence of living organisms?
0: Well, it can be. Most of the water on Mars is frozen, and the ice on the surface has a type of salt in it, which is strong enough to kill most types of life.
2: So I guess there's no point taking a sample from the top layer of soil.
0: Very little point at all if you're looking for organisms. Thing is, even if you dig a bit deeper, you're still not likely to find anything. Anyone know why?
4: Is it too cold for anything to survive?
0: That's a good idea, but many organisms cope just fine with the cold. It's more to do with this. Here's a clue, the sun.
4: UV radiation from the sun doesn't just give you a suntan. It can kill off living things, especially somewhere like Mars where the atmosphere is so thin. That, and another type of radiation called ionizing radiation, do a really good job of killing off anything that's in the soil, down to a level of 1.5 meters, presuming anything was there to start with. So that's why they need to drill.
0: Exactly. The ExoMars rover will be equipped with a drill that's able to take samples up to 2 metres below the surface, where they will have been protected from harsh solar radiation. The samples will be analysed on board the rover and the results sent to scientists on Earth.
4: So the drill will get past all the radiated salty Earth to get to the good stuff. Why don't they make the drill even deeper? Like a mile deep. Imagine what they might find then.
2: Sam, look at the size of the rover. If it had a drill a mile long, it would have to be the size of a dinosaur.
0: Absolutely right, Stats. In the future, deeper drills may be practical, but the ExoMars rover is designed to be light and agile. It can't carry very heavy equipment or large drills. It would take too much power to get around.
3: Hey, maybe they'll find dinosaurs under the surface.
0: Well, I have to say that the chances of that are slightly higher than finding a skate park.
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The water is mischievous, ha! I like how it misbehaves. The village may think I'm crazy or say that I drift too far. But once you know what you like, well, there you are. You are your father's daughter. Stubbornness and pride. Mind what he says, but remember, you may hear a voice inside. And if the voice starts to whisper,

lovely little tune there. That is Where You Are from Moana on Fun Kids. Right, next up, I've got a song from a film called The Greatest Showman. If you're a fan of this film, by the way, the live version is coming to the West End very soon indeed. Just thought you might like to know.

0: kids. 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
1: It definitely is. Do you fancy a little bit of the Macarena? Yeah, I thought you might.
0: This is Fun Kids.
2: Dale tu cuerpo alegría, Macarena, que tu cuerpo te da la...

Good. Let's start a film on Fun Kids and Boom Pala. Right, on the way for you, we've got some good news, dude, and a big old tune from Miles Smith and Niall Horan. But first, it's Kids Bop Kids and Memories.

0: Mel Smith and Niall Horan on Fun Kids. All right, then it's time for some good news, dude. Today's good news comes from Brazil, where the Amazon rainforest, well, their deforestation levels fell, which means that, well, basically, trees and plants are being let to grow longer and higher and taller than ever before. This is the third year in a row where this has happened, and it means stronger environmental protection is in force. I also love hearing your good news. Hello to Gracie, aged 13 years old. Gracie's good news is that she is going to build sandcastles with her little sister and brother this weekend on the beach. Oh, perfect weather for it, Gracie. Have the best time. And if you've got some good news to share with me, let me know at funkidslive.com/good.
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looking for some football-related books in your life, check out this week's Book Quest podcast. I've got two brilliant books on there, all to do with football, because of course it is the World Cup at the moment. We've got the brilliant rugby player Gordon Darcy with his new book, Let's Play Football. It is so, so good. It's basically a big kind of picture book explaining the rules of football, and you can play along as well as you read it. Then I am chatting to the wonderful Mitch Johnson all about his new book, Strike. Now, this is the story of a boy who actually is really good at football, and he's signed by his local team, but then he finds a note in his new boots and everything goes a bit wrong. If you want to find out more, just download the Book Quest podcast.

0: It's fun, kids. My name is George. This is...
1: Bex, hello.
0: Right, you seamless.
1: Thank you.
0: And we're here for...
1: Fact.
0: Or...
1: Fake.
0: News.
1: Yes.
0: Seamless. Right, let me quickly explain what this is. This madness is all about. One of us tells two stories. One of those stories is completely factual. The other story, a whole load of gibberish.
1: Leads
0: and utter fake news. And you need to play along with us and whoever is playing to try and figure out which story is real and which story is fake. Sounds fun? Well, play along. FunKissLive.com is the place to do so. Bex, this week, I believe you're telling me two stories.
1: Yeah, I am.
0: So, should we hear story number one?
1: Story number one. All right. So, story number one is 10 rabbits who have formed a girl band. Now, these rabbits are all part of Grangetown Zoo in Chester, and together they have been thumping their hind legs together to make lovely rabbit sounds to create music. The bunny, do you want to know the bunnies' names?
0: I would love to know the bunnies' names.
1: Well, they've gone for some classics. Of course, you've got Peter, as in Peter Rabbit, Flopsy, Mopsy, Easter Bunny, you got Bugs, Thumper, so that was really northern, Bugs, Thumper, Roger, White Rabbit, and then two puns, you've got Emma Bunton, because bunnies, obviously, yeah. And Brittany Big Ears. As well. So people have been coming from wide and far to see this new rabbit group, and the verdict is in, they are a hit, because other animals in the farmyard, like some goats and some sheep, they've been barring along as well, which means the whole place has become a bit of a symphony. And to add extra greatness to this, visitors to the zoo have obviously increased as well, because people want to come and see the rabbits having the time of their lives creating this great music.
0: Oh my goodness, just when you think stories in this bit couldn't get any weirder, you hit me with this. Now, okay, look, have they signed a record deal?
1: No record deal yet. I assume, though, that the zookeepers will own any music they make.
0: Wow, that's a tricky agent right there.
1: Yeah, right, yeah.
0: Wow, they need a new representation. So, who is the lead singer?
1: Well, it doesn't say, but I'd personally say probably Emma Bunton or Brittany Big Ears.
0: Perhaps. Best names, that's for sure.
1: Yeah.
0: And is there like a signature tune, or is it different every time?
1: I think it's a bit like, you may not know this, but a musical called Stomp, where there's just lots of noises.
0: And
1: okay, good.
0: Yeah.
1: So lots of like thumping, and like eventually they make like a rhythm and a beat, and that's the idea of it, and then other people join in, other animals join in. Yeah.
0: And other animals, they do like to join in, do they?
1: They do, yeah, because it's like it's quite a fun thing to join into. And I think also, probably, let's face it, the animals hear a noise and are like, I'm going to make a noise as well. And what actually happens is they make sweet, sweet music.
0: They're like us, but we make sweet, sweet radio.
1: Yeah, we do, exactly, yeah.
0: Sure. Okay, hey, I heard that coming at home. How dare you? It's definitely radio, even if it's not sweet. Right, listen, I think I need to... just hold back a beat. Hear your second story before I make any judgments.
1: Sure.
0: Yeah, let's play some music. When we come back here on Fun Kids, we're hearing the second story in this morning's Fact or Fake News. That's next. Yeah.

0: It's Fun Kids with me, George, and the brilliant Bex.
1: Thanks so much, George.
0: We're playing Fact or Fake News. We've just heard story number one. I need to try and figure out which story is completely real and which story is completely fake. And before I do so, I need to hear the second story. Bex, over to you.
1: Second story today, George, is all about the third annual Falmouth Worm Charming Championships.
0: Say that one more time.
1: Yep. The third annual Falmouth Worm Charming Championships.
0: Okay, explain what on earth you're talking about.
1: Yeah, I know. So this is a skill also known as worm grunting or worm fiddling. And as a profession, it's now very rare, apparently. It's a skill that has been passed down through generations. And this year in the competition, the idea was to charm as many worms as possible out of the ground. Teams are basically given a 2 meter square plot to kind of charm these worms out in 30 minutes. You can't dig anything up. You can't use any tools or anything like that. Some techniques used this year include praying to the worm gods, writing a love letter to the worms, playing the didgeridoo, and blowing into vuvuzelas. And this year's winning team charmed 20 worms in half an hour.
0: This is ridiculous. Hold on a minute. I think if I stood in front of dirt, like, for 20 minutes, half an hour, worms would come out. I don't think they're charming them. I think it's just nature that they pop out from the ground.
1: Well, George, you need to go to the third annual Falmouth Worm Charming Championships because you could have won.
0: This is outrageous. If this is true, this is outrageous. Okay, so, but all right, a few questions.
1: Mm-hmm, sure.
0: First of all, why? Who? Why and who?
1: So it was, I guess, it was previously like a sport tradition technique, and it's being celebrated and brought back into the world.
0: Okay, madness. Mm-hmm. Okay, secondly, why is there any science behind like why worms would appear with the didgeridoo?
1: No, I think it's something to do with the vibrations in the ground and weather, because apparently raindrops on the ground used to help entice worms out because of the beats. So maybe it's something to do with the didgeridoo and the beats in the ground, like making them rise up.
0: And sorry, who was the winner this year?
1: The winner this year, don't know the winner's name.
0: Don't know
1: but
0: the name.
1: It was a team, and they charmed 20 worms in half an hour.
0: Team name?
1: Don't know, I don't have a team name, sorry. I don't know. My team name would be Just, I think I play it simple. I call it Bex and the Worms, as if it was a 50s girl group. Yeah. Bex and the Worms, we're here.
0: We would be the Worminators.
1: The Worminators, that's much better. So yeah, that's my two stories for you, George.
0: The Worminators, rise with the Vengeance. Okay, mad stories this week. Mm. And I love it, but I need to take a minute to think about which is real and which is fake. So let's play a song, and when we come back, Bex will reveal all. That's next here on Fun Kids.

0: Kit. Fun kids. My name's George. Bex is here. We're playing Fact or Fake News. Bex has just hit me with two stories. One is real. One is a whole load of fake rubbish. But I need to figure out which is which. You're playing along right now at funkidslive.com. But before I make any guesses, Bex, recap both stories for you.
1: Okay, I'm not going to lie to you. First of all, I'm very proud of both of these stories.
2: You should be.
0: Whichever one is fake, genius.
1: Yeah. So I say yep as if, like, yes, I agree, I am a genius.
0: I'm a pretty clever person.
1: Yeah.
0: Yeah.
1: So the first story was about rabbits who formed a girl band at Grangetown Zoo in Chester. 10 rabbits altogether have got their thumping skills together, and other animals are joining in to make a barnyard symphony. The second story is about the worm charming championships, trying to get as many worms as possible out of the ground in 30 minutes.
0: Okay. Mm-hmm. Both of these stories are crazy.
1: Yeah.
0: Wild. But I think that the animal girl band is, you know, I can see how it's become could be spun into an attraction at a zoo. You know, animals make noise, they make noise together, and all of a sudden, yeah, PR angle, we got a girl band. I think the worm story is nuts. I think it's absolutely ridiculous, but also the sort of thing that so could totally happen in the UK because we are mad. So could see the logic for both stories. Yeah, mm-hmm. They're both crazy. Bex, I think The factual story this week, the real story,
1: yeah,
0: the story that is 100% true,
1: yeah,
0: it's the worm tournament.
1: George, okay, right, well, both stories this week were bizarre.
2: Yeah.
1: Well,
2: you're right there.
1: Yeah. But I'm going to tell you, you were correct. Well,
2: yes!
1: Done. Apparently, I just put this out there, the achievement of the most worms charmed ever was by 10-year-old Sophie Smith in 2009, who charmed 567 worms.
0: Well, Sophie Smith, all I can say is, watch out next year. The Worminators are coming to town. Bex, a privilege and a pleasure as always to play Fact or Fake News with you, even more so when I win.
1: Congratulations.
0: Thank you very much. We will be back next week with more Fact or Fake News right here on Fun Kits.

0: There's a new episode of the Judge Bex podcast. It's very exciting this week. Here's what you can expect.
1: This is Judge Bex. The cases and people are all real. Judge Bex's judgments are final.
2: Yes, but the problem is, sometimes he gets up at 5 a.m. with a really loud alarm, so it wakes our mum up, and then he rocks off to the gym while my mum has to make Margot's packed lunch, faff around loads, and do all the work. And when he is home in the mornings, all he does is have a massive hot shower, whether he's doing drop-off or not.
3: I'm very, very stuck for who to believe here. As I suspect Mum and Dad were for a little while.
4: 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We didn't.

0: across the UK. It's just gone 7 o'clock. You're listening to Connor.
1: Well, hello. How you doing? Happy Thursday. Just gone 7 o'clock. And let's kick off the show with a brand new Pop 7 at 7 chart. Your 7 biggest jacks in the world voted for by you, as always, in the last 24 hours over at funkidslive.com. We're going to begin with the previous number one, Ed Sheeran's in at 7. This is Sapphire.

Sapphire, number 7 in the Pop 7 at 7. What a tune that is. And he's a brilliant one to kick us off. And straight in at 6, the cast of Moana. This is Along the Way. 6.

0: Taylor Swift.
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0: 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And just before that, the cast of Moana, the brand new track Along the Way from the new film. Two brilliant tracks from two brilliant films. And in at four, it's Miles Smith teaming up with Noel Hoare, and this is Drive Safe.

7 out of 7 chart tonight. What a tune that is. I remember when it came out and we loved it so much, and it is great that we are still loving it as well. What a tune. Right, George's previous one to watch at 3. Yeah, it comes from Le Sserafim. It's called Boom Parla, and it's some fun kids.

tonight in the Pop 7 at 7 chart. Would you say he has the best voice in the world right now? I mean, he's definitely a contender. What a tune that is. Six songs all done. There is only one more left. What has played so far? Well, Alex Warren just in there at two with Ordinary. Number three, Le Sserafim, Boom Parlor. At four, The Miles Smith, Noel Horan and Jive Safe. In at five, Taylor Swift from Toy Story 5, I Knew It, I Knew You. Six, the cast of Moana along the way. And at seven, Ed Sheeran with Sapphire. Six brilliant songs all done. And there is only one more left, which means tonight I can announce at number one, wearing the Pop 7 at 7 crown, it's Bruno Mars. One. With I Just Might.

0: you're safe for tomorrow, please. Can Bruno Mars hang on to that number one spot? Do you fancy somebody else to take it? FunKidsLife.com to have your say.
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Sound tonight. Dance Monkey on Funk Kids. Lost Frequencies. Callum Scott just before it with Where Are You Now. Right, kind of hanging out with you till 9 o'clock. Hope your day's been all good, by the way. I'm going to be getting you checked into the homework crew just after 8. And also another play of my next big thing this week happening in around about 5 to 10 minutes. That is a brand new piece of music that I have found for you that I think you are going to absolutely love. And so far this week, it's been sounding great. That is on the way. I'll also play you some Sabrina Carpenter too. First though, do you remember when this song came out? I just loved it loads. She recently got married. She had a massive wedding in America. And everybody is dying to see the pictures of it. Taylor Swift is her name. This is called Opalie. And it plays for you tonight on Funk It's Thursday evening.

0: Lady Gaga, Bruno Mars, and Die With A Smile on Fun Kids. Right, not long to go until I get you checked into the homework crew. I'm going to do that straight after 8 o'clock. But before I even think about homework time, I need to think about astronaut training and asking you a big question. 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Now, do you want to check it out? Well, Dan and the Science Quest lot are going to be in Southend this Sunday and in Cambridge on the 26th of July. 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
1: Effie, now that we're friends, I've decided to make you my new project.
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1: I know. That's what makes me so nice.
3: 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I know exactly what they need, and even if

0: just gone 8 o'clock. You're listening to Connor.
1: Sure, all right. I'm going to get you checked into the homework crew in a moment. And also, I'm going to play you some Miles Smith after this. It's Harry Styles.

After 8 o'clock, time to get you checked into the homework crew. Now, if you are working through some homework for the next hour, it is time to get you checked in to the homework crew to let you know you are not alone during homework time. No, no, no. Hey, look, maybe you've got summer holidays on the way in the next few weeks, and you're thinking, I'm going to start getting all my homework done so that I have all the time off over the summer to have loads of fun. Well, the homework crew is opening for the next hour. Just to let you know, I'm checking you in, and I'm going to play you some massive, massive funky tunes to make it loads easier. Taylor Swift, Anne Marie, all on the way, and also Miley Cyrus. But we're going to kick off the homework crew now.

0: Taylor Swift. That is the fate of Ophelia on Fun Kids. Right, Anne Murray on the way. And I've got a brilliant tune from Jelly Roll.
1: This is Fun Kids.
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0: This is Fun Kids. I will.

cast of Paddington the Musical to get on very, very soon for you, and we're going to have a big sing-along to that. But before all of that, Story Quest is here. Now, if you want a brilliant bedtime story, Story Quest is the place for over 100 free stories, and the best bit is you get to suggest the titles, and then we write the story. Now, today's story is called The Wishing Tree. So basically, we got a title given to us called The Wishing Tree, and then we wrote a story, and it is so good. I don't want to give away anything. I just want you to go and listen. You can do that by searching for Story Quest wherever you get your podcast from. 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

0: situation at home that you need sorting out. Maybe dad keeps farting at the dinner table. Yeah, that type of situation. Well, Judge Bex is here to help you. Now, this week in Judge Bex's courtroom, things are heating up. Now, we have got so much always happening in Judge Bex's courtroom, and you can check out all of the different cases and what Judge Bex decides to do with them by searching for Judge Bex. Wherever you get your podcast from, just do that, okay? And yeah, it could be something silly like dad farting at the dinner table. Maybe your sibling keeps waking you up super duper early and you don't really like it. Well, bring it to Judge Bex, and I'm sure Judge Bex will do their best to help. This is what you can expect from this week's episode.
1: This is Judge Bex. The cases and people are all real. Judge Bex's judgments are final.
2: Yes, but the problem is, sometimes he gets up at 5 a.m. with a really loud alarm, so it wakes our mum up, and then he rocks off to the gym while my mum has to make Margot's packed lunch, faff around loads, and do all the work. And when he is home in the mornings, all he does is have a massive hot shower, whether he's doing drop-off or not.
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4: 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We didn't know who to believe.
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Hey, to Megan, by the way, turning 11. About to go and meet her new high school tutors tonight. 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Happy 11th birthday.

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